0: guys.
1: Guys.
0: My guys.
1: My guys.
0: My guys.
1: My guys.
0: My guys.
1: My guys.
0: None of my guys.
1: We don't have any more guys.
0: That's all the guys?
1: Yeah. I don't know what happened. We had a small roll of clothes.
0: Give me a sponge.
1: Sponge.
0: Clamp.
1: You have the clamp.
0: Suture.
1: You have a suture.
0: Edith.
1: Yes?
0: I love you.
1: Please.

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Your scene. 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That shocked you feeling right. 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

0: Posloucháš Rádio B. Hudba, co tě dostane. 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
1: 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But I got a problem now. 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
1: No a pojďme na další věc. 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
1: To a party, man.

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